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1: Hello, I'm Sarah Warmby. Fuel prices have surged back above $2 a litre across parts of the country following the end of Labor's fuel excise discount, which was introduced at the start of the US-Iran war. Federal Opposition Deputy Liberal Leader Jane Hume says they want to see a long-term fuel security plan from the Albanese government as the Middle East conflict drags on.
2: The government talks a big game on fuel security, but what we want to see is a long-term plan, not just for fuel security, making sure there's more storage, making sure there's more refining capacity. That's what the coalition have announced. But we also want to make sure that our country is more resilient.
1: An overnight sitting of the Republican-controlled US Senate has approved Donald Trump's former lawyer, Todd Blanche, as US Attorney General. The BBC's Sasha Slichter has the story.
3: It was only Senator Bill Cassidy finally being persuaded to change his mind that swung the vote early on Saturday morning. Mr. Trump, who has upended US political norms by seeking to bring government agencies under his increasingly direct control, calls Mr. Blanche a star. Democrats opposed him from the start, accusing the president of turning the Department of Justice into a political weapon of retribution.
1: New South Wales has confirmed its first cases of H5 bird flu in Australian native birds. Two greater Kristen Terns found dead have tested positive for the virus. Acting New South Wales Chief Veterinary Officer Jane Bennett has told the ABC authorities may need to limit movement in affected areas to minimise the impact of bird flu.
4: Probably minimising movement of people into and out of areas, minimising things like hunting in those areas so that we're not creating additional movement of birds and we're not impacting nesting sites.
1: To Tasmania and the replacements for outgoing Liberal Senators Wendy Askew and John O'Dunham have been announced following a meeting in Launceston yesterday. The ABC reports Chris Gatenby, the senior advisor to Tasmanian Premier Jeremy Rockliffe, has been chosen to replace Senator Askew, while former State Minister Sarah Courtney will replace Senator Dunham when he finishes up at the end of the year. BHP workers in WA's Pilbara are striking again following weeks of negotiations with the mining company. Sean Bindley reports.
5: Unions claim discussions over fairer pay and conditions have been progressing at a glacial pace. Electrical Trades Union Secretary Adam Woodage says the action at the Port Hedland terminal will continue across the weekend.
6: Operators will be refusing to load any ships, so there's a workplace ban in place. Then come the start of business on Sunday morning, no worker from the ETU, AMW or the AWU will be going to work. So there's going to be a 24-hour strike.
1: Also in news, a powerful winter cold front will bring rain and strong winds as it sweeps across southern Australia over the coming days. And at the National Indigenous Music Awards in Darwin, duo Birds and Fred Leone have taken home the top award, Artist of the Year, while Baker Boy won Album of the Year and Song of the Year. This is AIR National News. In a Battle of Brisbane thriller, the Dolphins came from 24-0 down to beat the Broncos 40-32 in the NRL. Redcliffe's win means they will definitely play finals football in just their fourth season. Dolphins coach Christian Wolfe.
7: Made life hard for ourselves at the start of the game, being 24-0 down, but I could see there was an intent about us. You know, it wasn't like we hadn't turned up, and you could see that we were there to play. We were just getting a few things wrong and putting a bit of pressure on ourselves and, you know, maybe a little bit nervous. I'm not sure, but I love the way we fought our way back.
1: Wins also to the Storm and Rabbitohs, and the NRLW wins to the Bulldogs, Titans and Warriors. In the AFL, Geelong beat Essendon by 67 points after a very stressful week regarding the concussion controversy. Cats coach Chris Scott says it's a credit to the team.
8: I walked in, cross paths with Max Holmes and Patrick Dangerfield and Jeremy Cameron in quick succession, and it sort of occurred to me, I prefer to have them in the team, but I know it's a cliche, but it does open up opportunities for others.
1: The Swans smashed the Power by 97 points, a 4-point win for the Demons over the Dockers, and the Crows 9-point winners over the Tigers. Meantime, the AFLW season officially kicks off this afternoon with St Kilda playing Carlton. And a 2-1 win for Inter Milan over Juventus in the second of a trilogy of Italian and soccer matches happening in Perth. Australian Independent Radio News.
9: The following is a community notice from Rio Tinto. There will be a peninsula-wide power outage on Sunday, the 16th of August. Rio Tinto will be carrying out essential power maintenance on the electrical network. This will involve a power outage to the entire Gove Peninsula from 8 a.m. until 4 p.m. Telstra services will not be impacted, however, the outage will impact town water supply pumps. While measures will be in place to ensure availability of water, Rio Tinto kindly request all community members minimise water usage as far as practicable during the outage window. Rio Tinto also asks community members to plan and prepare in advance for this outage and apologise for any inconvenience caused. For any queries, please email the Gove Communities team on govecommunities@riotinto.com.
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This here song is called Seasick Boogie. I don't know why I called that. Just come out that way. I kind of like this next part coming up here. You're coming pretty soon. All right, here it come now.

0: you're looking for somewhere to go for great food, cold beverages, and entertainment, luckily for you, I'm just the guy who'll happily tell you where to go. Go and get to the Walkabout Tavern. Inside, the games are always live and loud. Outside, the beer garden's pumping and someone's always telling a story that absolutely didn't happen like that. And the beverages are always colder than all the idiots living down south going through this thing they call winter. The tavern's also got live music, DJs, theme nights and questionable dance moves, which always guarantees not just a night out, but a full-blown Northern Territory experience with gravy. So when you need to be told where to go for a feed and fun, go and get to the Walkabout Tavern. Millenbeuk, sponsors, Cove FM. 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We're talking a new menu every week. No repeats, no sad singers, just a proper feed for just $16. Dine in only, because, let's be honest, you deserve a seat, some aircon, and a break from Barry's dodgy playlist in the U. So grab your crew, your appetite, and maybe your stretchy high viz, because it's time to lunch like you're getting paid for it. 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Be there or be hungry.
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1: Hello, I'm Sarah Warmby. The level of unpaid child support in Australia has been described by the federal government as utterly unacceptable. Sean Bendley reports.
2: A combined $2 billion in outstanding payments is owed across the country. Senior Labor Minister Chris Bowen says steps are being taken to improve child support collection, including tougher restrictions on overseas travel for any parent owing more than $10,000.
3: So the message is simple. Don't be a deadbeat. Pay your fair share. Pay your child support. Parenting, whether the couple is still together or not, is a joint operation. And if you've got child support debt, pay it, or the government will make sure that you pay it.
1: Senior Federal Minister Chris Bowen has welcomed US President Donald Trump's pick for US Ambassador to Australia. David Bratt, the former state Republican congressman, takes over from Caroline Kennedy, who left the role in 2024. Mr. Bowen says the appointment is important to strengthening Australia's alliance with the United States.
3: Well, we welcome the appointment of David Bratt as the ambassador to Australia. We welcome the appointment of a permanent ambassador. It's important. I was just speaking to Australia's ambassador to the United States yesterday. The bilateral relationship is, of course, a deeply important one, and we welcome the appointment of the new ambassador.
1: An independent report into the Morrison government-era GST deal is expected to be released this week. All jurisdictions except WA are in favour of dumping or dramatically changing the 2018 agreement. School children across the country are preparing to walk out of classrooms in protest against Pauline Hanson and One Nation. The high school anti-capitalist is planning to stage demonstrations in capital cities this coming Thursday. While the next few days may be great weather for ducks, the rest of us are going to be reaching for brollies and raincoats. Michael Lynch reports.
4: The Australian Bureau of Meteorology tells us that as we move into the second week of August, a band of really soaking rain and strong gusty winds is expected to sweep over southern Australia. The deluge will initially inundate South Australia before drenching Victoria and New South Wales. The Bureau's Sarah Sully says the weather radar shows that today will be the wettest in the week ahead.
5: It will be very wet and windy across large parts of South Australia, Victoria, southern New South Wales and northern Tasmania.
1: Also in news, the death toll from Friday's school shooting in Thailand has risen to 9 following the death of a 12-year-old girl. And a 162-year-old bottle of Guinness recovered from a shipwreck off the southeast coast of England is being analysed to see if it's still drinkable. More from the BBC's Lucy Atchison.
6: The Belgian underwater photographer Stéphane Pagny discovered the bottle buried deep within a shipwreck. Its cap reads Guinness Extra Stout London, and it dates back to 1864. He believes it's one of many bottles of historic stout still hidden in the wreck. A Belgian beer microbiologist is now analysing samples to see if it's possible to recreate the Guinness as it was brewed in the 19th century, or whether the original might still be drinkable. Stéphane Pagny says he'd happily give it a try if experts declare it safe, despite admitting he's not actually a big Guinness fan.
1: This is Air National News. Melbourne have stunned Atlanta leaders Fremantle, thumping them by 4 points in the AFL 113-109. Demons coach Stephen King delighted the hard yards the team are doing are paying off.
7: Oh, extremely proud. Proud of the playing group, to be honest. They're a serious footy team. So we came here today wanting to challenge them and test ourselves as much as them. Fairly intense game, like a final. Really proud of our group.
1: Wins also to the Swans at Cats and Crows. Round 22 wraps up today with 3 games. The Giants take on the Suns, the Eagles host the Magpies, and the Saints face the Blues. South Sydney has held on to beat Parramatta 28-24 in a thrilling NRL match. Souths led 28-0 at the break. The Eels scored 24 unanswered points in the second half, almost pulling off the biggest comeback in Premiership history. Rabbitohs coach Wayne Bennett says it is what it is.
8: Take 2 points, and after that we'll move on. That's what we come here for. I'm not going to worry about all the other odds and ends of it. Okay, we see what we can do in the first half. We saw what we can do to ourselves in the second half. So don't have to be real smart to work all that out.
1: The Storm defeated the Sea Eagles 42-20. The Dolphins too good for the Broncos 40-32. This afternoon, the Raiders play the Knights. Later, the Dragons take on the Sharks. And in Sydney, more than 90,000 people are taking part in the City to Surf Fun Run from the CBD to Bondi this morning. Australian Independent Radio News.
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11: 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It's 21 days to launch Cobbers. Can't wait.

had time to control it, but he tried to knock it inside for Manelli. He was tightly marked. And it's Oriali now. Bertone. It'll be 1-2. Yes, it is. Good move. Oh! What a chance.

So we got some wise guys and some wise girls out here tonight. The song is called The Wise Man for you.

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1: Hello, I'm Sarah Wombe. The federal government admits the price of fuel is more expensive than it would like it to be. Prices have surged back above $2 a litre across parts of the country following the end of Labor's fuel excise discount. Energy Minister Chris Bowen says while prices are high, things could be worse.
2: Of course, petrol is more expensive than we'd like it to be because of the international crisis, but prices are about 50 cents less now than at the time that the government took the decision to halve the fuel excise.
1: The number of confirmed or presumed positive cases of H5 bird flu in Australia now stands at 215. CSIRO testing has confirmed further positive detections in two dead greater crested terns in New South Wales. In Victoria, poultry farmers are being forced to house their birds as the cases continue to climb. Meanwhile, a Tasmanian poultry club says its members are feeling nervous as mainland states bring in tighter precautions to stop the spread of bird flu. Julie Devlin, the secretary of the Tasmania Rare Breeds Poultry Club, has told the ABC their response will be guided by the state government.
3: There is a small amount of nervousness there. There are people that have got a little bit of anxiety. Yeah, we are waiting for guidance from our state department in regards to once they actually confirm cases here in Tasmania.
1: A driver has been charged after a car slammed into a bus stop on Sydney's North Shore, injuring a man. Georgina Winter has the details.
4: Police say an Audi crashed into a bus shelter at Lane Cove with about half a dozen people waiting inside. An 18-year-old man suffered injuries to his leg and was taken to hospital in a stable condition. It's alleged the 29-year-old female driver ran from the scene before trying to enter a parked car and assaulting its driver. She was placed under arrest, with officers claiming she refused to undergo a breath test. Further inquiries have found her driver's license was disqualified in May for 5 years. The accused is due in court today. Georgina Winter reporting.
1: Stage 3 of the Gold Coast Light Rail network has opened to passengers. Amy Drew has more.
5: It's all aboard on the G-Link's newest stretch. An almost 7-kilometre extension is now live, which adds 8 stops to the network and connects Broadbeach South to Burleigh Heads. It has been 4 years since Stage 3 construction began, with costs rising to $1.5 billion, a major blowout from the $709 million original estimate. Transport Minister Brett Mickleberg says the increased costs were linked to industrial conditions that have since been scrapped. The project is part of broader plans by the state government to ease congestion across Australia's biggest non-capital city and improve transport ahead of the 2032 Brisbane Olympics. Amy Drew reporting.
1: Also in news in Western Australia, a renewed round of industrial action has begun at BHP's Port Hedland operations. And a total solar eclipse will track across Greenland, Iceland and northern Spain this week, marking mainland Europe's first total solar eclipse since 1999. This is Air National News. To AFL, and Adelaide have survived a scare from an inspired Richmond outfit to edge past the Tigers and keep their top four hopes alive. Isaac Rankin's 37 disposal, 19 contested possession, 12 clearance gain, capped with a huge goal from behind 50, pushed the home side over the line as Adelaide won by 9 points, 9-9-63 to 7-12-54. Crows coach Matthew Nick says it wasn't pretty.
6: If you play that way and win, maybe it's a good sign that even when we're nowhere near our best, and we were, that was ugly tonight, unfortunately. And yet we still got the job done, you know, so there'll be some guys that are challenged out of this one. And we'll learn from that.
1: The Cats, Swans and Demons also posted wins. The NRL's Indigenous round continued yesterday. Terry Daniel has the results.
7: A 4-point win for the South Sydney Rabbitohs over the Parramatta Eels, 28-24. The Dolphins defeated the Brisbane Broncos 40-32, and the Melbourne Storm had a win over the Manly Sea Eagles 42-20. The result marks 5 straight losses for Manly. Sea Eagles co-captain Jake Trbojevic says it's a hard result to stomach.
8: We've got to turn it around. No one's going to do it for us, and we're lucky we get to go back home next week, so hopefully we can play well. But yeah, very, very disappointing for what we had to play for today.
7: Terry Daniel, Airsport.
1: And in the rugby, the Wallabies have beaten Japan 35-32. Australian Independent Radio News.
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1: Hello, I'm Sarah Womby. Some banks say the property market will recover next year, but not enough to offset declines seen in 2026. Carolee Katsimbanis has the story.
2: Interest rate increases, poor affordability, and the federal government's property taxation reforms have led to the sharpest fall in nationwide property values in 4 years. In fact, forecasts released by economists from the Commonwealth Bank, Westpac, NAB and ANZ all show that property prices in Sydney and Melbourne could fall between 3 and 9% this year. SMH The Age says the Big Four do expect the property market to recover next year, but not enough to offset this year's declines. Carolee Katsimbanis reporting.
1: Acting Prime Minister Richard Marles says it's just not right to say senior government ministers are divided on immigration policy. Home Affairs Minister Tony Burke postponed a key speech on Thursday where he was planning to flag migration cuts. It's understood his proposal was overruled by several cabinet colleagues, but Mr. Marles says that's not the case.
3: Look, that's not right. I mean, I've seen those reports. I don't know where they come from, but they're not right. I'm not going to go into cabinet discussions. Tony will be speaking to the National Press Club at the earliest opportunity. It's not unusual for dates to be moved around.
1: The United States has announced a $560 million investment in a mining project on Australia's east coast. Sunrise Energy Metals hopes its project in central New South Wales will deliver the world's first primary scandium mine. The critical mineral is used in the aerospace, defence and automotive sectors. Meantime, David Bratt has been announced as the next US ambassador to Australia. No official date has been set for his arrival, but it could be within weeks. A shortage of air traffic controllers has slowed operations at Sydney Airport, sparking backlogs and travel delays around the nation. Airlines for Australia and New Zealand Chief Executive Stephen Beckett says tens of thousands of passengers have been affected.
4: And it's impacting both the domestic and international network. And we know that passengers are missing their international connections and they're missing vital domestic connections to places all over the country.
1: Transport Minister Catherine King says her office has asked Air Services Australia for an explanation. Also in news, the road toll in South Australia continues to climb. It now stands at 74 after the death of a 71-year-old man following a collision with a truck in Adelaide last week. The long-awaited Gold Coast Light Rail Stage 3 is now open to passengers. And a Queensland runner is embarking on a 100-kilometre challenge today in memory of his father who lost his battle with pancreatic cancer. Matthew Boart says he hopes his journey raises awareness, inspires others, and offers solace to anyone navigating the grief of losing a loved one.
5: There was a way for me to give back to the families who are going through the same as what my family did. I wanted to do this challenge to not only push myself to the limits, but to show people that anything's possible, and for me to be able to raise awareness of pancreatic cancer during this time, it's something that means the world to me.
1: This is Air National News. In a Battle of Brisbane thriller, the Dolphins came from 24-0 down to beat the Broncos 40-32 in the NRL. Redcliffe's win means they will definitely play finals football in just their fourth season. Dolphins coach Christian Wolfe.
6: Made life hard for ourselves at the start of the game, being 24-0 down, but I could see there was an intent about us. You know, it wasn't like we hadn't turned up, and you could see that we were there to play. We were just getting a few things wrong and putting a bit of pressure on ourselves and, you know, maybe a little bit nervous. I'm not sure, but I love the way we fought our way back.
1: Wins also to the Storm and Rabbitohs, and the NRLW wins to the Bulldogs, Titans and Warriors. In the AFL, Geelong beat Essendon by 67 points after a very stressful week regarding the concussion controversy. Cats coach Chris Scott says it's a credit to the team.
7: I walked in across paths with Max Holmes and Patrick Dangerfield and Jeremy Cameron in quick succession, and it sort of occurred to me, I prefer to have them in the team, but I know it's a cliche, but it does open up opportunities for others.
1: The Swans smashed the Power by 97 points, a 4-point win for the Demons over the Dockers, and the Crows 9-point winners over the Tigers. Meantime, the AFLW season officially kicks off this afternoon with St Kilda playing Carlton. And a 2-1 win for Inter Milan over Juventus in the second of a trilogy of Italian soccer matches happening in Perth. Australian Independent Radio News.
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1: I'm Mark Dransfield. Another five cases of bird flu have been detected. More from Alex Riddell.
2: Five new positive cases of H5 bird flu have been recorded in South Australia, found in greater crested terns. However, there have still been no detections in poultry or the wider agriculture industry. It comes after the first inland case of the H5 bird flu in Australia was detected in far west New South Wales. The infected greater crested tern was found at Wentworth. There have now been 220 detections of H5 bird flu in Australia. The total number of cases in South Australia now stands at 152, with 53 in Victoria, 4 in New South Wales, 10 in WA and 1 in Queensland. Alex Riddell reporting.
1: An investigation's underway after a near miss between two passenger planes at Sydney Airport. A Qatar Airways aircraft came within metres of colliding with a Jetstar aircraft while on the tarmac. An attendant on the Jetstar flight is understood to have been injured in the incident. Reporter Jack Hahn says the Jetstar pilot is laying blame against the other operator.
3: The Jetstar pilot has made clear that the Qatar plane was told to stop, to wait, to hold short, to essentially give them right of way. Evidently, that did not happen because they came within mere metres of each other.
1: A rescue operation's underway in Queensland's Glasshouse Mountains after an injured hiker spent the night stranded. Yesterday afternoon, a man in his 20s fell on Mount Biawar and injured his ankle, but difficult terrain and fading daylight meant emergency crews were not able to rescue him. Firefighters managed to hike up and stay with him overnight, with efforts now underway to bring him down safely. A strong cold front is tracking east across parts of Australia's southeast. Wet and windy conditions have been forecast for areas of South Australia, Victoria, Tasmania and New South Wales. The Weather Bureau's Sarah Scully says a number of flood watches have been issued.
4: So we do have flood watches in place for the central and eastern parts of Victoria and pushing over into the New South Wales border for the Snowy River catchment as well, and that's for the potential for minor to moderate flooding developing on Sunday night, continuing into Monday.
1: Overseas now, and Oman says it's having positive discussions with Iran about securing a shipping route through the Strait of Hormuz. Former US Central Command Intelligence Director Karen Gibson has told CNN it'll be interesting to see how this plays out.
5: I would expect then, as it becomes public, both regional allies will have an opinion, and as I understand, they're generally favorable of whatever it is that it says, and the US will have an opinion as well.
1: A convoy of vehicles has set off today on a six-day journey across New South Wales to raise money for the children's charity Variety. Sarah Warmby with details.
6: The Backyard Bash will travel through Mudgee, Dubbo, Griffith, Albury and Cowra before crossing the finish line at Mount Panorama in Bathurst. Variety New South Wales ACT Chief Executive Tony Warner says this year's event looks a little different.
7: We relaxed some of the rules that we've had about how old the cars need to be in favour of really just saying, if this is something you're interested in, come along.
1: This is Air National News. First to AFL, and a short time ago, the Gold Coast Suns led GWS Giants 15-14 in Canberra. Meantime, Collingwood will be missing a couple of big names for this afternoon's clash with the Eagles at Perth's Optus Stadium. Sarah Patterson reports.
8: Collingwood has made five changes, with games record holder Scott Pendlebury out with a corked calf. The Pies also minus star midfielder Jordan Degoe due to glute soreness. Key defender Noah Howes will make his AFL debut today. The 20-year-old having displayed strong form across his 12 games in the VFL this season, while Eagles co-captain Liam Baker has declared his side is desperate to fast-track its improvement after a frustrating run of losses. Sarah Patterson, S Sport.
1: NRL and this afternoon's Dragons-Sharks clash could prove to be historic. Nicho Hynes is in sight of the record for most consecutive goals kicked, currently four away from the title. Sharks coach Craig Fitzgibbon management says it'd be a great reward for how Hines has improved this season.
9: He's just not letting things get to him anymore like he used to, and that was a crash course in how quickly things can go your way and go against you as well for Nico, and it's been impressive to watch him come out the other side.
1: NRLW and the Raiders have beaten the Broncos 28-4, and the Wallabies have downed Japan 35-32 in high temperatures in Osaka. Australian Independent Radio News.
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10: 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Can't wait.

man from Memphis, Tennessee, recorded a song on the Sun label, and in just a matter of a few weeks, that record has skyrocketed right up the charts. He's only 19 years old. He has a new, distinctive style.

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0: Has your other half left you? 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
1: I'm Mark Dransfield. The federal government maintains it's already cut migration as One Nation pushes for visa changes. One Nation reportedly wants to tighten visa allowances that let students bring their family to Australia. Senior Minister Jason Clare has told Nine the minor party's push does not make sense.
2: We've now cut migration by almost half, and there are less international students in Australia today than there were before the pandemic.
1: An investigation's underway after a near miss between two planes at Sydney Airport. Dusty Fitzpatrick reports.
3: A Jetstar flight attendant was injured in the near collision on the tarmac at the airport. It's understood a Jetstar pilot was forced to slam on the brakes to miss a Qatar aircraft which was being towed by a tug. The Jetstar operator told passengers he was following instructions when the incident unfolded. Air Services Australia says it is reviewing the incident and will assist with any safety investigations. Dusty Fitzpatrick, Sydney.
1: There are now 220 confirmed or presumed positive cases of the H5 strain of bird flu in Australia. Five new cases have been detected in South Australia, all of them in Greater Crested Terns. New South Wales has recorded the first inland detection of the virus in the state's far west. A man's in a critical condition after being found with stab wounds at South Yarra in Melbourne. Police are investigating the incident. No arrests have yet been made. The Cairns community will gather this evening to honour the life of a young woman killed. Georgia Condek has details.
4: Savannah Spence Page was killed when an allegedly stolen ute crashed into her car on Wednesday on the Smithfield bypass. The 25-year-old was pronounced deceased at the scene and among multiple people injured in the incident. Her family released a statement thanking the Cairns and Gold Coast communities for their support during the horrific loss. They also asked for privacy as they grieve. A candlelight vigil to honour Savannah's life will be held from 5:30 this evening at Fogarty Park. Georgia Condek reporting.
1: The union representing workers at Tasmania's Liberty Bell Bay smelter says a consortium and investors are interested in taking over the site. It's Australia's last manganese smelter, and 200 workers were left without a job when creditors voted to liquidate. The ABC reports manganese is used to make steel, meaning Australia no longer has complete steelmaking capability. Overseas now, and Spain has announced temporary border controls for arrivals from Italy as a row over migration escalates. The BBC's Charles Haviland reports.
5: Spain is temporarily imposing controls on Italians at its borders, ports and airports. Madrid's been angered by Italy's response to the sudden influx last week of tens of thousands of Moroccans into the Spanish territory of Ceuta, an enclave on the Moroccan coast. Italy promptly imposed border restrictions on travellers from Spain. Spain's foreign minister called this a torpedo fired at the hull of European unity. Critics say the Italian Prime Minister, Giorgia Meloni, has overreacted, given that Ceuta isn't part of the Schengen open borders system shared by 29 European nations.
1: This is AIR National News. First to NRL, and a short time ago the Knights led the Raiders 12-4 in Canberra. Meantime, the Dragons will be after their third win for the season when they take on the Sharks. Dragons coach Dean Young says despite being at the bottom of the table, the motivation to finish is strong.
6: We haven't been going as well as we would have liked in terms of results, but every time you get to wear this jersey it means something, and we know that we didn't perform the way we want to perform against the Titans.
1: In NRLW, the Raiders have beaten the Broncos 28-4. Turning to AFL, and at halftime, the Gold Coast Suns led GWS Giants 35-25 in Canberra. Geelong Cats coach Chris Scott has told reporters he's been trying to keep his distance from the growing concussion scandal and didn't have any involvement in the waiver defender Jake Colajasny was made to sign. The team managed to rise above the drama to pull off a big win over the Bombers. Scott told reporters afterwards he's one of the least informed people at the club.
7: Well, so I don't even follow the media that much, so like even the events of the last couple of days, like I'm kind of loosely aware of it, and I get a briefing, but I actually don't want to know too much.
1: And Inter Milan have claimed a 2-1 victory over Juventus at Perth's Optus Stadium. Australian Independent Radio News.
8: All right, listen up. Because if your Saturday plans currently involve arguing with the remote or pretending you'll get into meal prep, we need to talk. The Nullumboy Corporation's Twilight Markets are back. Yeah, back. Like that mate who said he'd only stay for one. Saturday, August the 8th, 4 to 7, at the Gove Peninsula Surf Life Saving Club, which, let's be honest, already sounds like a better decision than whatever you had planned. And now I'm going to list the market's contents and its benefits in order to make this notion a non-negotiable, we're bloody going declaration. There'll be food, proper food, not I found this in the freezer behind the peas food. There's heaps of local stores, the kind where you say, I'll just have a quick look. And suddenly, you own a handmade candle, a carved double plugger, and a jar of something that's going to make your singers taste sensational. There'll be live music too, from Rendezvous, which may or may not cause a sudden belief you could get into dancing again. And best of all, the markets is banging with community spirit, which is just a polite way of saying you'll bump into everyone you know and at least three people you hope you wouldn't, but in a nice way. What if you got stuff to sell, you say? That'd be great. Stop thinking about it and actually do it. Lock in your vendor spot by sending the form to mrogers@ncl.net.au before August the 5th knocks off for the day. Don't leave it to the last minute. It isn't your tax return. The August Twilight Markets. Saturday, August the 8th, 4 to 7. Show up, eat something, buy something, and pretend you planned it all along. 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

0: Then he said,
1: "G'day, this is Matt. 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
1: I'm Mark Dransfield, and investigations underway after a near miss between two planes at Sydney Airport. The Qatar Airways and Jetstar aircraft are understood to have come close to colliding while on the tarmac as the Qatar plane was being towed. There were 180 passengers on the Jetstar flight heading to the Gold Coast today. The Qatar jet was empty. The incident comes after another near miss at Sydney Airport last week, also under investigation. Reporter Jack Hahn says one person was injured in the latest incident.
2: We're told one flight attendant was standing up. They've been hurt because the pilots have just jumped on those brakes and quick thinking on their behalf, because you can only imagine what would happen when you've got two engines running and a plane full of petrol and it slams into another one, even at low speed.
1: Another five cases of bird flu have been detected, Alex Riddell reports.
3: Five new positive cases of H5 bird flu have been recorded in South Australia, found in Greater Crested Terns. However, there have still been no detections in poultry or the wider agriculture industry. It comes after the first inland case of the H5 bird flu in Australia was detected in far west New South Wales. The infected Greater Crested Tern was found at Wentworth. There have now been 220 detections of H5 bird flu in Australia. The total number of cases in South Australia now stands at 152, with 53 in Victoria, 4 in New South Wales, 10 in WA and 1 in Queensland. Alex Riddell reporting.
1: One Nation is pushing for an overhaul of visa categories as the government faces political pressure over migration. Some allowances mean international students can bring their immediate family into Australia. The government says it has cut migration by almost half. Nationals MP David Littleproud says more focus should be put on bringing skilled workers into the country.
4: When you see these numbers get out of hand and we've got net migration out of control and we need other skills like builders and electricians and pilers and roofers that should be prioritised instead of international students and their families.
1: A man's body has been found in the search for a missing swimmer in New South Wales. Emergency crews were called to North Wollongong this morning after reports the 32-year-old's belongings were found. His body was found in the water a short time later. The man is yet to be formally identified. Workers at BHP's Port Hedland site in WA have walked off the job again over pay and conditions. This weekend's action has also seen a 24-hour ship loading ban. WA Industrial Relations Minister Simone Bergerac has asked both parties to return to the negotiating table.
5: What's important is not only to try and head off industrial action, which costs members money, but also I think what's really, and potentially the employer as well, but when people can reach agreement, when the parties can reach agreement, you're much more likely to get not only an outcome that people are happy with, but a better working relationship as you move forward.
1: Overseas now, and former US President Joe Biden's prostate cancer has spread to other parts of his body and has metastasized into his bones. His son Hunter says the illness is causing the 83-year-old significant and debilitating pain. Mr. Biden was diagnosed with stage 4 cancer in May 2025. This is AIR National News. First to AFL, and late in the game, the Gold Coast Suns led GWS Giants 68-64 in Canberra. Meantime, Collingwood will be missing a couple of big names for the clash with the Eagles. More from Sarah Patterson.
6: Collingwood has made five changes, with games record holder Scott Pendlebury out with a corked calf. The Pies also minus star midfielder Jordan Degoe due to glute soreness. Key defender Noah Howes will make his AFL debut today, the 20-year-old having displayed strong form across his 12 games in the VFL this season, while Eagles co-captain Liam Baker has declared his side is desperate to fast-track its improvement after a frustrating run of losses. Sarah Patterson, S Sport.
1: NRL, and a short time ago, the Raiders and Knights were locked 24-all. This afternoon's Dragons-Sharks match could prove to be historic. Nicho Hynes is inside of the record for the most consecutive goals kicked, currently four away from the title. Sharks coach Craig Greg Fitzgibbon says it'd be a great reward for how Hines has improved.
7: He's just not letting things get to him anymore like he used to, and that was a crash course in how quickly things can go your way and go against you as well for Nico, and it's been impressive to watch him come out the other side.
1: NRLW and the Raiders beat the Broncos 28-4, while West Tigers women downed the Dragons 16-12. And the Wallabies have beaten Japan 35-32 in Osaka. Australian Independent Radio News.
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1: I'm Mark Dransfield. The nation's carve-up of GST funds is up for discussion, and WA's share could be in for a change, with a GST distribution review set for the end of this month. Western Australia currently keeps at least 75 cents for every dollar of GST revenue raised, and will receive $9.3 billion from GST in the 2026-27 financial year. Other states and territories believe it's too much, but Federal Labor Minister Josh Wilson says the split should remain equitable.
2: The position that's been in place for some time now is a fair arrangement for Western Australia. Western Australia is a powerhouse state in terms of the economic activity, and I don't think anyone would argue that Western Australians and Western Australia as a state shouldn't get a fair deal out of the GST.
1: An investigation's underway after a near miss between two planes at Sydney Airport. Dusty Fitzpatrick reports.
3: A Jetstar flight attendant was injured in the near collision on the tarmac at the airport. It's understood a Jetstar pilot was forced to slam on the brakes to miss a Qatar aircraft which was being towed by a tug. The Jetstar operator told passengers he was following instructions when the incident unfolded. Air Services Australia says it is reviewing the incident and will assist with any safety investigations. Dusty Fitzpatrick, Sydney.
1: There are now 220 confirmed or presumed positive cases of the H5 strain of bird flu in Australia. Five new cases have been detected in South Australia, all of them greater crested terns. New South Wales has recorded the first inland detection of the virus in the state's far west. The Coalition's agreed to back major reforms to the National Disability Insurance Scheme following a Senate inquiry. Delays caused by the parliamentary inquiry have pushed the cost of the scheme nearly $1 billion more than initial estimates. NDIS Minister Jenny McAllister has told News 24 we can't afford any more delays.
4: The Coalition proposed a six-month delay to the ledge. We came to an agreement with the Greens for an eight-week delay. It's allowed extra scrutiny of the bill. It's wrapping up this Friday. I think it's time for the Parliament to get on to this.
1: A strong cold front is tracking east across parts of Australia's southeast. Wet and windy conditions have been forecast for areas of South Australia, Victoria, Tasmania and New South Wales. The Weather Bureau's Sarah Scully says a number of flood watches have been issued.
5: So we do have flood watches in place for central and eastern parts of Victoria and pushing over into the New South Wales border for the Snowy River catchment as well. And that's for the potential for minor to moderate flooding developing on Sunday night, continuing into Monday.
1: Overseas now, and Oman says it's having positive discussions with Iran about securing a shipping route through the Strait of Hormuz. Both sides say talks are progressing, but no timeline's been set for an agreement to be finalised. Former US Central Command Intelligence Director Karen Gibson has told CNN it'll be interesting to see how this plays out.
6: I would expect then, as it becomes public, both regional allies will have an opinion, and as I understand, they're generally favorable of whatever it is that it says, and the US will have an opinion as well.
1: This is AIR National News. NRL and the Knights have beaten the Raiders in Canberra 30-24, ending the Raiders' finals hopes. A short time ago, the Dragons led the Sharks 6-4. NRLW and the Raiders women down the Broncos 28-4, while West Tigers women beat the Dragons 16-12. AFL and the Gold Coast Suns have ended a 10-game losing streak, beating GWS Giants 79-77. Bailey Humphrey scored a miracle goal in the wet, dragging it across the line and sealing the win for Gold Coast. And a short time ago, Collingwood led West Coast Eagles 33-18 in Perth. Geelong Cats have managed to block out distractions from the concussion scandal to execute a thumping win over the Bombers. Two Ollies were the standouts for Geelong. Ollie Dempsey and Ollie Henry both smashed through four goals each. Bombers coach Dean Solomon was pretty flat after the match.
7: Really, really, really disappointing first half. We didn't play the brand of football we're chasing. Sound like a broken record, but the compliance piece that we were chasing in around our game plan was not there. As soon as we went against what was required, Geelong just exposed us.
1: And Victoria's Andy Buchanan has crossed the line first at Sydney's City to Surf with a time of 40 minutes and 27 seconds. Holly Campbell took out the women's race. Australian Independent Radio News.
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0: All right, listen up. Because if your Saturday plans currently involve arguing with the remote or pretending you'll get into meal prep, we need to talk. The Nullumboy Corporation's Twilight Markets are back. Yep, back. Like that mate who said he'd only stay for one. Saturday, August the 8th, 4 till 7, at the Gove Peninsula Surf Lifesaving Club, which, let's be honest, already sounds like a better decision than whatever you had planned. And now I'm going to list the market's contents and its benefits in order to make this notion a non-negotiable, we're bloody going declaration. There'll be food, proper food. Not, I found this in the freezer behind the peas food. There's heaps of local stores, kind where you say, I'll just have a quick look. And suddenly, you own a handmade candle, a carved double plugger, and a jar of something that's going to make your singers taste sensational. There'll be live music too, from Rendezvous, which may or cause a sudden belief you could get into dancing again. And best of all, the markets is banging with community spirit, which is just a polite way of saying you'll bump into everyone you know and at least three people you hope you wouldn't, but in a nice way. What if you got stuff to sell, you say? That'd be great. Stop thinking about it and actually do it. Lock in your vendor spot by sending the form to mrogers@ncl.net.au before August the 5th knocks off for the day. Don't leave it to the last minute. It isn't your tax return. The August Twilight Markets. Saturday, August the 8th, 4 to 7. Show up, eat something, buy something, and pretend you planned it all along. 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The following is a community notice from Rio Tinto. There will be a peninsula-wide power outage on Sunday, the 16th of August. Rio Tinto will be carrying out essential power maintenance on the electrical network. This will involve a power outage to the entire Gove Peninsula from 8 a.m. until 4 p.m. Telstra services will not be impacted, however, the outage will impact town water supply pumps. While measures will be in place to ensure availability of water, Rio Tinto kindly request all community members minimise water usage as far as practicable during the outage window. Rio Tinto also asks community members to plan and prepare in advance for this outage and apologise for any inconvenience caused. For any queries, please email the Gove Communities team on govcommunities@riotinto.com.
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0: 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All levels are welcome. There's a bar and it's just waiting for you. Head to the Gove Squash Club Facebook page for more information.
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man's evolution, he's created the city and the motor traffic rumble. But give me half a chance and I'd be taking off my clothes and living in the jungle.

0: Can we play?
1: Of course. How about we play with dollies?
0: I don't want to play your game. 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
1: Five good things? 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Kids alive, do the five. 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
0: The game is not the granddaughter and the annoying papa.
1: 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Kids alive, do the five.
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1: Darling, you can do anything.
0: Anything? Then I want to be an Olympian.
2: Or a platypus.
1: Kids say the craziest things, and they do the craziest things. That's why you can never take your eyes off them, not for a second around water. Fence the pool, shut the gate. Teach your kids to swim, it's great. Supervise, watch your mate, and learn how to resuscitate. I'm Laurie Lawrence. Kids Alive, do the five.
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funny when told to give you money if you just pray the right way. 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

0: We asked this random old fella if he'd heard of a Nullarbor band called Mr. Chrissy Mertis.
1: Circus Murgus?
2: 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What do they play?

0: Here you go, mate.
1: Did you know that your dog's registration tag is actually a golden ticket? 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It's open on Tuesday and Thursday nights from 5pm. 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Tuesdays are official comp nights and Thursdays are great social nights. So don't wait any longer. Get into squash at the Gove Squash Club. It's right near the Buff Club in town. All levels are welcome, there's a bar, and it's just waiting for you. 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
1: It's okay, Gina. I won't put a scratch on him. This is Tula, and I can't think of anything better than Gino taking me down to Myrtle Beach in his VK Cali for Florida for a bit of parking and eating 10 pizzas maybe and listening to the soft and sexy sounds of Gove FM. Oh no, Gino's gonna kill me.

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I can hear a synthesizer

0: If you're looking for somewhere to go for great food, cold beverages, and entertainment, luckily for you, I'm just the guy who'll happily tell you where to go. Go and get to the Walkabout Tavern. Inside, the games are always live and loud. 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So when you need to be told where to go for a feed and fun, go and get to the Walkabout Tavern. 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

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Close your eyes, find paradise, paradise, paradise. 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
1: Good morning, I'm Lee Harrison. A Green senator claims the government's gambling reforms package is full of holes. Sarah Hanson-Young is vowing to join with the coalition in blocking the legislation in the Senate. She's told the ABC what's been put forward so far isn't good enough.
2: It fails to protect families, that fails to protect young people from the predatory nature of gambling. And if the government's now willing to move on some things, well good. But the devil's going to be in the detail.
1: The coalition says more focus should be put on attracting skilled workers to Australia rather than overseas students. News Corp is reporting One Nation wants an overhaul of visa categories that let overseas students bring their immediate family to Australia. Nationals MP David Littleproud says universities should be primarily educating Australians.
3: Sydney University alone makes $1.7 billion out of foreign students, and they represent 51% of the students they educate. Now, Australian universities should primarily be there for Australian students. So we've got a skill shortage. We should be educating our own.
1: An investigation's underway after a near miss between two planes at Sydney Airport. Dusty Fitzpatrick reports.
4: A Jetstar flight attendant was injured in the near collision on the tarmac at the airport. It's understood a Jetstar pilot was forced to slam on the brakes to miss a Qatar aircraft which was being towed by a tug. The Jetstar operator told passengers he was following instructions when the incident unfolded. Air Services Australia says it is reviewing the incident and will assist with any safety investigations. Dusty Fitzpatrick, Sydney.
1: Workers at BHP's Port Hedland site in WA have walked off the job again over pay and conditions. The weekend action has also seen a 24-hour shiploading ban. WA Industrial Relations Minister Simone McGurk has asked both parties to return to the negotiating table.
5: What's important is not only to try and head off industrial action, which costs members money, but also I think what's really, and potentially the employer as well, but when people can reach agreement, when the parties can reach agreement, you're much more likely to get not only an outcome that people are happy with, but a better working relationship as you move forward.
1: Hundreds of golden retrievers from all over Australia have descended on South Australia's Barossa Valley for a competition to decide the canine cream of the crop. Sarah Patterson reports.
6: Held every 3 years, it's a

0: beloved battle of beauty and brains. Mostly beauty, though. There were pooches aplenty at the regional South Australian town of Tanunda over the weekend for the 13th Golden Retriever National, with some 300 dogs going head-to-head, 60 of them in the obedience category and 280 others judged on their appearance. In the end, it was 10-year-old Bruce from Queensland who claimed the winner of winners category. At almost 10 years old, Bruce isn't far off retirement now, but it didn't stop this very handsome gentleman from being judged the best in the world.
1: This is AIR National News. Carlton has taken another big step towards finals footy by overwhelming an injury hit St Kilda at Marble Stadium by 44 points. The win, which almost took a back seat to Nasiah Wanganeen-Malira's serious hamstring injury minutes into the contest, puts the 10th-placed Blues 2 wins clear of the Saints. It's their 10th win from 12 games under interim coach Josh Fraser, who's nearing a decision on entering the club's coaching hiring process. The St George Dragons have surprised their home crowd with a win at Jubilee Stadium to wrap up round 23 of the NRL. Terry Daniel reports.
2: The Dragons have beaten the Cronulla Sharks 24 points to 16. It marks just their third victory of the season. The upset puts Cronulla's top four NRL finish in doubt. Sharks coach Craig Fitzgibbon says they simply got outplayed.
3: I honestly just thought they outperformed us today, like fair and square. Like don't suck about it, don't make excuses, just cop it on the chin, do something about it. They outworked us. Mate, that hurts.
2: Earlier, the Newcastle Knights held on to beat the Canberra Raiders 34-24 after a late sin binning to Corey Horsburgh. The result ends the Canberra Raiders season while keeping the Newcastle Knights top four hopes alive. Terry Daniel, Air Sport.
1: And Australia's Isaac Beecroft has won gold and set a new world record in the under 25 kilometre race walk in Oregon. Australian Independent Radio News.
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Has your other half left you? 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
1: Good morning, I'm Lee Harrison. A new opinion poll has found support for Labor has slumped to levels not seen since Julia Gillard was in power. Michael Packey reports.
2: Politicians are making their way back to Canberra after the five-week winter break. The latest news poll shows core support for the Albanese government has dropped to 29%, a result Labor has not seen since 2013, when Julia Gillard was in power and ousted shortly after by Kevin Rudd. One Nation is down slightly but level pegging with Labor, while the coalition struggles on 18% and the Greens have improved to 14. The survey shows voter dissatisfaction with Anthony Albanese remains high, but people still prefer him as Prime Minister, holding a 15-point lead over Pauline Hanson. Michael Packey reporting.
1: An investigation's underway after a body of a woman was found inside a suitcase near Goulburn in southern New South Wales. Sarah Wiedersheim reports.
3: Officers were called to Olin, about 61 kilometres south of Goulburn, just before 1 p.m. yesterday, where two men had found a suitcase on the side of the road. Inside the suitcase was a body, believed to be that of a female. It's unclear how long the body had been there. A crime scene has been established and the suitcase is undergoing forensic testing. Police are now working to match the remains with any outstanding missing persons. Sarah Wiedersheim reporting.
1: Israel has rejected the US president's 15-point peace plan for Gaza. Donald Trump's Board of Peace said it had reached an agreement on the complete disarmament of Hamas and other groups in the area. Israeli Prime Minister Benjamin Netanyahu says they won't withdraw until Hamas is genuinely disarmed. The son of former US President Joe Biden has revealed his father's prostate cancer has spread. Joe Biden announced he was being treated for an aggressive form of the cancer less than 4 months after he left the White House last year. Hunter Biden has told the BBC it's hard to watch his father in pain.
4: Because it's not good. The cancer has spread, is metastasized into his bones and further. It's very painful. It's very debilitating in many respects, but he's still out there.
1: In other news, another four men have been charged with the murder of a 21-year-old south of Brisbane. The Geelong Cats Board is expected to hold a crisis meeting today over the club's concussion scandal. And an investigation has been launched after a number of drones breached the airspace of an Australian defence hub. This is Air National News. St George Illawarra shocked the informed Sharks with a 24-16 victory in the local derby at Cogra. Earlier, the Knights beat the Raiders 30-24. Newcastle's Kalen Ponga has told Fox League they found momentum at the right time.
5: We're playing some good footy. We're just inviting them into our own end too easily and probably put my hand up myself. I don't know how many errors I had in that first half, but it was pretty bad. But in the second half, we just got back into our groove, kicked the ball, defend well. Yeah, got a win.
1: The Gold Coast Suns have

0: broken a 10-game losing streak with a 2-point victory over GWS. For the Giants, the loss has dented their hopes of securing a spot in a wild card final. Suns coach Damien Hardwick says the victory has come off the back of steady improvement in recent weeks.
1: We're doing some stuff that's reasonably solid. We just couldn't get the 4 points, which is the outcome which we're generally judged on. So, look, it was pleasing for the group. Their spirit's been unbelievable. We've had a lot of losses in a row, but to finally salute was a pleasing result and good reward for effort for the boys.
0: And Carlton has held off a St Kilda fight back to claim the opening win of the new AFLW season by 26 points. In an entertaining game that's made a case for more double-header fixtures. Australian Independent Radio News.
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1: Good morning, I'm Lee Harrison. Support for Labor has continued to fall amid cost of living pressures and a poorly received budget. The latest news poll shows Labor's primary vote has dropped from 33 to 29%. Voter dissatisfaction with Anthony Albanese remains high, but he still has a 15-point lead over One Nation's Pauline Hanson. Vietnam's president is in Australia for his first official visit to Canberra. Sarah Wiedersehen reports.
2: General Secretary and President To Lam and more than a dozen ministers touched down in Sydney last night to a red carpet welcome. The Communist leader will attend a number of engagements in Sydney before travelling to Canberra on Tuesday, where he'll hold talks with Prime Minister Anthony Albanese. Fuel, trade and China are expected to be raised during the discussions. Mr Albanese said in a statement he was looking forward to discussing how they can strengthen cooperation between the two nations.
1: A ground controller and a tug operator have been stood down after a near miss between two aircraft on the tarmac at Sydney Airport. A Jetstar pilot was forced to brake suddenly to avoid colliding with a Qatar plane which was being towed. A cabin crew member on the Jetstar flight was injured in the ordeal. The Australian's aviation writer Robin Ironside says it's the second incident of this nature in recent weeks.
3: It does seem to be a symptom of a deeper problem at the air traffic control tower in Sydney, given that every other day lately we seem to have what Air Services is calling operational restrictions, which I think is another term for staff shortages.
1: The hopes for a peace deal in Gaza have been dealt a blow, with Israel rejecting the current 15-point plan. Donald Trump's Board of Peace said it had reached an agreement on the complete disarmament of Hamas and other groups in the area, but Israel says it won't withdraw until the militant group is completely disarmed. Former White House advisor and defense intelligence officer Tony Schaefer says he expects it'll trigger a fresh round of talks.
4: I think they're going to go back to the drawing board, but again, until there's a specific military force, probably the Egyptians, Pakistanis, and several other countries, we're just not going to see any movement on either side.
1: A new anti-bullying advertising campaign will be rolled out across the country, urging parents to confront the issue. The campaign will have the message, bullying is harder to spot than you think. Education Minister Jason Clare says the government is trying to address the problem.
5: From next year, it'll be mandatory for all schools across the country to take steps within the first 2 days when a complaint about bullying happens. Because all of the evidence tells us that if you act quickly here, you can nip it in the bud.
1: And the latest data shows an increase in bulk billing rates across the country. The national rate rose to 84.1% in the June quarter, up 4 percentage points compared with the same time last year. Bulk billing for consultations with older Australians have lagged. This is AIR National News. Josh Fraser will make a decision this week on if he'll apply for the Carlton coaching job. The Blues' 44-point win over St Kilda has seen the Blues move 2 games clear of the Saints in the top 10. The interim coach says it was a bit uncomfortable with fans chanting for him to get the job.
6: If I'm brutally honest, I'm not comfortable with it purely because I feel like I'm a product of, again, a lot of people around me, but I appreciate it. You know, I appreciate that they feel connected to us as a club at the moment. I think that's a really important thing for us moving forward.
1: To rugby league now, and Raiders coach Ricky Stewart has let fly at one of his players after their 30-24 loss to the Newcastle Knights in the nation's capital. The Green Machine trailed by just 2 points with 7 minutes remaining when Corey Horsburgh was sent to the sin bin for slapping Dane Gagai. Stewart says their hopes of making the finals are now over.
7: It wasn't everybody's fault. There's 16 other blokes there that made a lot of massive effort. There's one shit bloody decision that choice has cost us.
1: And Bangladesh could be in for a hiding in the first test against Australia in Darwin starting Thursday. In their only warm-up match, the tourists were rolled for just 54.

0: 4 by a Cricket Australia Invitational side. Australian Independent Radio News.
1: Did someone say functions? Yeah, I did. And now that we're talking and thinking about functions, here's a great idea. The Gove Country Golf Club. They have some great options for your function needs. Just get in touch with the club's manager to discuss. 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

0: Let's cool it, group. We have been playing together for 3 weeks, and we still are not stars.
1: Right on.
2: Yeah. It's like I told you, man. We've got to have a gimmick, like the Beatles and the Stones had.
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1: Good morning, I'm Lee Harrison. A government minister is playing down the latest polling, showing support for Labor has dropped to its lowest level since the Gillard government. Both the ALP and One Nation have seen a dip in support, sitting at 29% of the primary vote in the news poll. The coalition well behind on 18%. Health Minister Mark Butler says there isn't a lot of difference in the numbers and they're focusing on governing.
2: There was another poll which had broadly the same numbers. There'll be a discussion about that. In the meantime, though, we've got 2 weeks of really important legislation that we want to get through the Parliament.
1: Investigators are working to identify a body found inside a suitcase southeast of Goulburn in southern New South Wales. Dusty Fitzpatrick has more.
3: Two men who'd pulled over on the side of Walgan Road at O'Allen made the grim discovery. Police called to the scene found the suitcase under a pine tree on the edges of dense bushland just metres from the road. The body is yet to be formally identified, but it is believed to be that of a woman. It isn't clear at this stage how long the body may have been there. Officers are working to match the remains with any outstanding missing persons. Dusty Fitzpatrick, Sydney.
1: Israel's rejected the peace deal for Gaza. Donald Trump's Board of Peace has reached an agreement for the complete disarmament of Hamas, but Israel says it won't withdraw until the terrorist group is completely disarmed. Former White House advisor Tony Schafer says it'll likely trigger a fresh round of talks.
4: I think they're going to go back to the drawing board, but again, until there's a specific military force, probably the Egyptians, Pakistanis, and several other countries, we're just not going to see any movement on either side. There's got to be a neutral force that comes in.
1: French authorities have arrested hundreds of people over a series of wildfires in the country. Josh Babbis reports.
5: France's Interior Ministry says 420 arrests have been made over wildfires this summer, including 166 children. More than 120,000 hectares were scorched across the country in the worst wildfire season since World War II. The BBC has examined the cases and is reporting 9 out of 10 fires this year were started by humans. The figures include both accidental and deliberate acts, ranging from people carelessly discarding cigarette butts all the way

0: up to pre-planned arson attacks. In London, Josh Bavis.
1: Country pubs are cutting ties with Tabcorp. Regional and independent pub owners are removing the company's electronic betting terminals after the agency increased weekly fees and lowered commissions. Many say under the new model, they're left out of pocket for having the machines. The AHA warns many other pubs are now likely to follow suit. And new research has found broccoli could help treat an incurable progressive disease. A naturally occurring compound in the vegetable may treat the rare genetic condition Friedreich ataxia. It causes neurons in the brain and spinal cord to deteriorate. This is AIR National News. Carlton has taken another big step towards finals footy by overwhelming an injury hit St Kilda at Marvel Stadium by 44 points. The win, which almost took a back seat to Nasia Wanganeen-Malira's serious hamstring injury minutes into the contest, puts the 10th-placed Blues 2 wins clear of the Saints. It's their 10th win from 12 games under interim coach Josh Fraser, who's nearing a decision on entering the club's coaching hiring process. The St George Dragons have surprised their home crowd with a win at Jubilee Stadium to wrap up round 23 of the NRL. Terry Daniel reports.
2: The Dragons have beaten the Cronulla Sharks 24 points to 16. It marks just their third victory of the season. The upset puts Cronulla's top four NRL finish in doubt. Sharks coach Craig Fitzgibbon says they simply got outplayed.
3: I honestly just thought they outperformed us today, like fair and square. Like don't suck about it, don't make excuses, just cop it on the chin, do something about it. They outworked us. Mate, that hurts.
2: Earlier, the Newcastle Knights held on to beat the Canberra Raiders 34-24 after a late sin bidding to Corey Horsburgh. The result ends the Canberra Raiders season while keeping the Newcastle Knights' top four hopes alive. Terry Daniel, Air Sport.
1: And Australia's Isaac Beecroft has won gold and set a new world record in the under 25-kilometre race walk in Oregon. Australian Independent Radio News.
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